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1: Oui, ou à Kroll, Bernin, Le Touvet, Brignoux. Qu'est-ce que je connais encore d'autres ? Saint-Hilaire-du-Touvet, Saint-Bernard, il y a Pontcharra, Saint-Martin. Dear Africa, it's just me, your son. I pray this letter finds you better, hope you're doing fine. I can't believe the 10 years have gone by since I last packed my bags, got a cab and said bye. Only imagine the feeling watching your kids go. Must have been heartbreaking. Where did the years go?

Welcome to Kotoka International Airport, Accra. Local time is 12:30 p.m. Please remain seated with your seatbelts fastened until the captain turns off the seatbelt sign. Thank you for choosing Ambassador Airlines and enjoy your stay.

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And it's one.

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Oh non. 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Oh non. It's a boss, no Food Track Non Venec.

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0: L'excellent chanteur d'Albert McClinton avec un extrait d'un album récent, et c'était Mr. Smith.
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1: On reste dans le dur, hein, Onyx. 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

0: Back to UK avec G-Man and the Argonauts. 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

0: says, the Lord shall smite thee with madness and blindness and astonishment of heart. See, family, that's why you feel like you got a chip on your shoulder.
1: Why God do I gotta suffer? Pain in my heart, carry burdens full of struggle. Why?